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In that fateful night, I thought to myself, I'll do everything I can, save up every dime, and one day I'll return, come back home to you, and then I'll stay forever.

that his life travels on and things do go wrong. 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

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Stein Austrud. Svein Schulz. Rune Arnesen. Ivan Orset. I played a lot in Austria in my career. I think this is where it started for me, in Österreich. In the Nähe von Weiz in Graz, eigentlich. I remember we did a concert in the Studentenheim. Lange her, auch. And I think very early on I started doing Norwegische Kirchenlieder. And after a while, I heard so many of you ask me for a whole album, and I never thought it was time or the right time. And finally, it was the right time, and I'm glad to be presenting this whole album with my roots. Here is a song called Nobody Finds Eternal Peace. It's a schreckliche Worte eigentlich für ein Kind, aber ich verstehe es jetzt. And I love this song very much. Nobody finds eternal peace. Ingen vinner frem til en evig ro.

Gestern war ein besonderes Abend in Wien. Anybody watch it? Of course we all did, didn't we? We got the rights and luckily I knew how to turn on the television. ORF 1. Habe ich alles gesehen. It can be a little heavy when you get 3 hours of Melodie Grand Prix in the ear from the screen, I admit, but there were some highlights. And I remember as a child, that was all my education in music, was Eurovision show contest, song contest. So I love a good song, and I was hungry for a good song my whole life. That's why I started to write songs myself. But once in a while, I hear a good song, and they all remind me of my church songs from childhood. And here comes a song from Peter Gabriel. There's one passage in diesem Lied that reminds me of a church song, a Salme, and I fell in love with it. So it belongs here in this show.

There's a song that I really, really like, and I never thought that I would include it on this album of Nod, but Stein made me very aware of it. And from going from a normal Salme that I sung 400 times in the Kirche, it's become a song that I listen on and on again from the album because of Stein's beautiful piano playing. We would love to play it. I can't even believe it. I have the same guys on the record with me on tour. Was für ein Luxus. Große Freude für mich. Thank you, Stein.

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1: There's a song that I wrote, being inspired by the Norwegian song tradition from the church times.

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Es ist eine große Freude immer für mich in Österreich und in Steiermark, hier in Weiz. And especially with these guys with me on stage. Ivy Norset on guitar. Rune Arnesen, Schlagzeug. Und Bass, Svein Schulz. Keyboards and Stein Austrid. Christian Ulbrich. Sound Engineering. Thank you so much. Thank you to all of you. Thanks for having us. We would like to close the night with a song that I, I,

actually wrote it for a Easter festival in Graz some years ago, and it was inspired by words from the Sufi mystic Rabia al-Basri, and I thought it fits perfectly on my Norwegian record. Thank you for this special night.

Santa Teresa, Santa Ana, Santa Susanna, Santa Cecilia, Santo Cupido, Santa Domenica, Mary Angelica, pray to each, pray to Pietro, Julianus, Petronella, Santa, Santos, Miroslav,

Vielen Dank, Leitz. Herrlich. Schönen guten Abend. Hope to see you soon again.

wasn't much. I couldn't feel, so I tried to touch. I've told the truth, I didn't come.